In a few moments, you will have an experience which will seem completely real. It will be the result of your subconscious fears transformed to your conscious awareness. You have 5 seconds to terminate this tape. 5, 4, 3, 2.

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What is that pussy? Are you not? Or have you ever been? Move slowly.

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And in the rerun, they doing a thing they talking about we can't do. And I don't know where they got it from, but tonight

Georgia, Atlanta, Georgia, Marietta, Georgia, Detroit, Georgia. And I won't even say Washington, Georgia. And I won't even go to Decatur, Georgia.